Assalamu alaikum. 8 a.m. This is Bangladesh Betar, broadcasting on the morning of Thursday, the 5th of Bhadra, the 6th of Rabiul Awal, and August the 20th. The news read by Shamima Nasrin. First, the headlines. Country's 23rd presidential election will be held today. ICNIC approves 10 projects involving 9,333 crore taka. Country's media is enjoying highest level of freedom, comments Information and Broadcasting Minister. Government will build Bangladesh with spirit of July uprising, says Liberation War Affairs Minister. Nationwide first-time vessel census to begin today. U.S. President announces most crushing economic operation against Iran. And Israeli attacks on Gaza and Nusayrat killed at least 10 Palestinians. Now, the details. The 23rd presidential election will be held in the country today. BNP candidate Mirza Fakhrul Islam Alamgir and Bangladesh Jamaat Islami-led Laban Party Alliance contender Colonel Retired Dr. Uli Ahmed Bir Bikram will compete in the polls. Voting will take place from 2 p.m. to 5 p.m. in the session hall of the National Parliament building. Members of the parliament will vote in this election. Meanwhile, Chief Election Commissioner CEC A.M.M. Nasiruddin has said all preparations have been completed to conduct the presidential election in a very smooth and orderly manner. He said this while briefing journalists at Nirbachan Bhavan at Agargaon in the capital yesterday. The CEC said the world is watching the presidential election being held in Bangladesh, so this is a historic moment. The executive

1 PM. This is Bangladesh Betar. The news read by Shahid Hassan. The 23rd presidential election is going to be held in the country today. The MPs are already coming to the Jatiya Shangshad to take part in the voting. BNP candidate Mirza Fakhrul Islam Alamgir and Bangladesh Jamaat Islami-led 11-party alliance contender Colonel retired Dr. Oli Ahmed Birbikram is competing in the polls. Voting will start at 2 PM and will continue till 5 PM in the session hall of the Jatiya Shangshad building. A total of 349 members of the parliament will vote in this election. Meanwhile, Chief Election Commissioner CEC AMM Nasiruddin has said Election Commission is fully prepared to conduct the presidential election in a very smooth and orderly manner. On the other hand, Chief Whip Nurul Islam Moni said the oath-taking ceremony of the newly elected president is scheduled for Friday evening at Bongo Bhavan. The voting and counting of votes will be telecast live. Health Minister Sardar Mohammed Shaukat Hussain has said the measles and dengue situation in the country will be under control within the next 2 to 3 months. He said this while inaugurating the Preventive Oral Cholera Vaccination Campaign 2026 at the Nagar Bhavan of the Dhaka South City Corporation in the capital today. The minister said in the first phase, about 51,75,000 people of 14 upazilas of Dhaka, Munshiganj, Narayanganj, Kishurganj and Brahmanbaria will receive this vaccine. He added, later on, this vaccine will be given to everyone except pregnant women and children under 1 year of age. Meanwhile, inaugurating the nationwide oral cholera vaccination campaign in Tejgaon in the capital, the State Minister for Health Dr. M. Mohit has said the government is giving utmost importance to ensuring public health through prevention rather than cure. He said, if people focus on preventive measures rather than treatment, the burden of additional patients on the national health system will be reduced. State Minister for Health added that along with vaccination, use of 100% pure and safe water in everyday household tasks is necessary to stay protected from serious waterborne diseases like cholera and diarrhea. The Executive Committee of the National Economic Council, ECNEC, has approved 10 projects involving a total estimated cost of 9,333 crore and 58 lakh taka. The approval came at a meeting of the ECNEC held at the Planning Commission in the capital yesterday with Prime Minister and ECNEC Chairman Tariq Rahman in the chair. Of the total project cost, 8,488 crore 71 lakh taka will come from the government's own funds, while 936 crore 38 lakh taka will be financed through project loans. State Minister for Planning Muhammad Junaid Abdurrahim Saki briefed reporters after the meeting. He said the ECNEC approved a major 4,963 crore 67 lakh taka project for rehabilitation and strengthening of rural roads across the country. The project to be implemented by the Local Government Engineering Department under the Local Government Division will cover all 64 districts and all upazilas in the country's 8 divisions. At least 23 people were killed and 5 others injured when a minibus and a truck collided head-on in Brazil's southern Paraná state. Police said this yesterday. The crash occurred on a highway near Ipiranga, a city about 560 kilometers south of Sao Paulo, according to traffic police. Preliminary investigations suggest the truck, which was empty at the time, crossed into the opposite lane and struck the minibus head-on. Ecuador's intelligence chief and his wife have been killed in a helicopter crash in Kenya. Mitchell Sensi Contugi and his wife Stephanie Holihan were among the 7 people killed when the accident happened in Samburu County yesterday. The other 5 victims were Americans, a U.S. State Department spokesperson said. The Kenya Civil Aviation Authority said the helicopter was on a scenic flight from a wildlife conservancy in Loisaba to Yoro Nairo. A web of overnight Russian missile strikes has killed at least 8 people in the capital Kyiv and the surrounding region, Ukrainian authorities said this today. Apartment blocks and warehouses were hit in the massive attack today, according to the State Emergency Service of Ukraine, while a children's hospital

0: Assalamu alaikum. 5 p.m. This is Bangladesh Peter, news read by Shahrin Sonia. Voting for the country's much-anticipated presidential election has been concluded. The voting began at the Jatiyo Shangshod Bhavan at 2 p.m. and continued till 5 p.m. without any break. At the beginning of the balloting, the acting president, the speaker, the prime minister and presidential candidate Mirza Fakhrul Islam Alamgir cast their votes. Before the balloting, Chief Election Commissioner A.M.M. Nasiruddin briefed the lawmakers about the voting procedure. Voting has taken place for the presidential election for the first time in 35 years, as more than one candidate is contesting the post. Meanwhile, in a press briefing held at the Jatiyo Shangshod building just before the presidential election, Treasury Bench Chief Whip Nurul Islam Moni has said, if BNP candidate Mirza Fakhrul Islam Alamgir is elected president, the post of MP of Thakurga 1 constituency and the post of LGRD minister will be vacant immediately after his oath-taking. He mentioned that re-voting will then be held in the vacant seats. The Treasury Bench Chief Whip said, Acting Speaker Barrister Kaisar Kamal will administer the oath to the newly elected President. Bangabhavan today bade farewell to Acting President Hafizuddin Ahmed Bir Bikram through a state ceremony. A smartly turned out contingent of the President Guard Regiment PGR of the Bangladesh Army presented him with a guard of honor, while a joint military band comprising members of the Army, Navy and Air Force played a farewell tune at around
1: 11:30 a.m. স্বচ্ছ ব্যালট বাক্সে কিন্তু এই ভোটাধিকার প্রয়োগ করেছেন মাননীয় সংসদ সদস্য বৃন্দ। আমরা দেখতে পাচ্ছি যে কর্মকর্তা বৃন্দ, নির্বাচন কমিশনের কর্মকর্তা বৃন্দ এই বাক্সগুলো একটি বাক্স খুলেছেন এই এখানে জানি

0: way to prevent cervical cancer and breast cancer as well. Deputy Commissioner Numan Hussain attended it as chief guest. Presided over by the Upazila Health Officer, the meeting was attended by Upazila Nirbahi Officer and Shadar Upazila Health Officer, including local elite. A meeting of the District Fertilizer and Seed Monitoring Committee was held at the Deputy Commissioner's Conference Room in Chuadanga today. The meeting discussed on the overall situation, including the supply, storage, marketing and proper distribution of fertilizers and seeds in the district to the farmers. Presided over by the Deputy Commissioner, the Deputy Director of the District Agricultural Extension Department and members of the concerned committee were present at that time. An advocacy meeting on citizen recommendation in light of research was held at the Dakob Upazila Porshad Hall Room in Khulna District today. The meeting discussed on implementation of local people's opinions and research information at the government and non-government levels to solve the problems of climate change, salinity, pure water crisis, healthcare, education, agriculture and employment. The Upazila Nirbahi Officer attended it as chief guest. Presided over by Monitoring Officer of a non-government organization, the meeting was attended by the Upazila Social Service Officer, Youth Development Officer, ICT Officer and Upazila Senior Fisheries Officer, Project Implementation Officer and local UP members. A Upazila level debate competition was arranged at the Kaliganj Upazila Porshad Auditorium in Jeneda today. The issues of the debate competition was social media is dividing society more than connecting it. Hatbar Bazar Secondary School won the competition. Deputy Commissioner Numan Hussain distributed prizes among the winners as chief guest. The Upazila officer, Upazila education officer and students of various educational institutions, politicians were present on the occasion. The Upazila administration organized it. Football and CSC discipline defeated MCJ discipline by 3-0 in the first match of Mir Mugdho Interdiscipline Football Competition at Khulna University ground today. Finally, weather. And focus valid till 1 tonight says there is no inland river ports warning and no signal is to be hoisted. And that's the end of the news. Dear listeners, you're welcome to our next bulletin at 7 this evening in Bangla. Till then, Allah Hafiz.
1: শ্রোতা বন্ধুরা, অনুষ্ঠান প্রচারিত হচ্ছে মিডিয়ামে 537.63 মিটারে, অর্থাৎ 558 কিলোহার্টজে। একই সাথে এফএম ব্যান্ড 88.8 মেগাহার্টজে এবং বাংলাদেশ বেতার মোবাইল অ্যাপ থেকে। শ্রোতা বন্ধুরা, এ পালার 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